nature of life. And finally, you would dream where you are now. You would dream the dream of living the life that you are actually living today.

Intergalactic beauty. Eyes that shift brown or hazel. 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

understand sensitivity is not the highest value. Truth is, and sometimes it can only be gotten to by saying things that some people don't want to hear.

see it as being unhealthy as a phenomena, the fact that you can go to a place and dance and identify and whatever, you know, I mean, it's, and move, just the physical aspect of disco is a very healthy thing, you know.

is two whole cars. It was me, Dez, and me three, right? And on the first car, in small letters, it said, "All you see is," and then, you know, big, big, you know, black silver letters, it said, "Crime in the city," right? It just took a

So here it is, 4 a.m. And I've been thinking about all the things I could tell you. But I'm a lady and I'm always gonna be a lady. So I'll keep it simple.

heart attack, the basic drugs, alcohol, rave, heart attack, the basic drugs, alcohol, rave, heart attack, the basic drugs, alcohol, rave, heart attack, the basic drugs, alcohol, rave, heart attack.

computer technology. Unknown even to its own employees, its massive profits are generated by computer technology.